When you walk in the bar and you're dressed like a star, rocking your F me punk.

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1: Hi, ich bin Nick von Vogelstein. 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
2: Hi, this is me, Apache Indian, and it's time for the Classic Hit of the Week. This week is my turn and I hope you like my choice. It's One Love by Bob Marley. I like this song because Bob Marley's always been my idol and you know, there's so much trouble all over the world now and we should have one love.

I told her I ain't so sure about this place. It's hard to play a gig in this town, keep a straight face. It seems like everybody's got a plan. It's kinda like Nashville with a tan.

0: is Man Jack.
1: Once again, as always on his show, here is once again, as always on his show, as once again, all is his show.
2: Well, just
1: I'm lost, man. I'm lost.
2: Forget it, then. Forget it. I mean, if you can't handle it, man, you can't handle it. I just forget about it. Just shut up, man.

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How the hell do you get up there? Well, that takes care of that.

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Life is the adventure you make it, and the whole world is your theater to

0: Wolfman Jack, the classic is playing the classics.
1: I was going to send you flowers or paint you a picture of trees and birds on a sunny summer day. You know, something colorful. But I decided to play this next record instead because it contains all that is colorful in my love.

0: Lon, bring me the mic over here, over to this corner, quick. I'm feeling some very heavy vibrations.
1: Okay, Lon, okay.
0: Yeah, over here.
1: Bring it over here.
2: Here it is.
0: Nope. Too late, guys.
1: Oh,
0: too late.
1: Okay. Where do you want it now?
0: Anyway, where's the mic?
1: Here's the mic. Here it is. You want
0: over
1: there?
0: Over here.
1: Okay, there it is.
0: Okay, you guys, what's wrong with you guys anyway, huh? What? Boy, I tell you, these guys are getting weirder by the week, you know what I mean?
3: Well, what's the move of the mic?
1: What do you mean?
0: I mean, you guys got to get it together, really. You have to.

0: Are you having a good time? Well, I am too. Yes, indeed. Just me and you.
1: Wolfman Jack. 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
1: Yes.
2: I'm alive again.
3: Yes, it's true. You're listening to the only radio personality who ever did a show with a bone in his nose. Amazing how I don't get it in the way of my spanking. Speaking. I mean, sputtering. Speaking, whatever. Here.

Today's program is brought to you by FOMO Beer, the only beer that is 90% head. Yes, when you really thirst for a beer, there's nothing like good head to go along with it. And FOMO Beer gives you the finest head you could ever get. Enjoy FOMO Beer, the beer that quenches your thirst from the head down. Yes, indeed. Well...

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0: Stick around now, because we're going to show you a little later on in the show over 2,000 ways to serve peanut butter. And that's interesting. We're also going to teach you right now how to bang a gong and get it on.

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Walking through Williamsburg, the warm air is blowing, lights getting put together. And I've just decided that this summer, the vibe is no games. This summer, the vibe is you want to dance with somebody, you straight up go up to them and you dance with them.

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0: Where is Justin now? 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

was walking around the neighborhood with my mom, and I could tell she had some shit up on her mind. She turned to me and said, "Mike, don't you wanna meet someone?" I said, "No, I wanna meet everyone."

0: Boss, you know we finally here, right?
1: Well, we...
0: It's Friday then, it's Saturday, Sunday, what?
2: And now, ladies and gentlemen.
3: Ladies and gentlemen.
4: Ladies and gentlemen.
5: Ladies and gentlemen.
6: Are you ready? Are you ready?
7: Yeah! Do it, do it, do it, go!
8: Say, kids, what time is it?
9: It's showtime.
10: Oh, yeah.
11: Yeah. Yeah.
9: The Weekend Starter with Mesh Mike.
12: Yeah! One, two, three.

Bruce, could you come in here for a second, please? That was going to be a great track, guys. What's the deal? Are you sure it was sounding okay? I'll be honest, fellas, it was sounding great, but I could have used a little more.

0: Yeah. We're going to explore the studio space this time.
1: You got it, Bruce.
0: I mean, really.
1: Yeah.
0: Explore the space. I like what I'm hearing.

0: Highness, with your royal permission, we are ready to begin.
1: Are you ready?
2: Yeah!
3: We will rock it.
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1: Ow! You got Wolfman Jack, the man NASA couldn't launch. Hey, everybody, come on in.
2: Wolfman Jack.

0: Hey, hey, listen, everybody. I'm just going to have to calm down here just for a second, because the station manager is making his rounds, you know, and he just doesn't like it much when I'm nutty or naughty. Here he comes in here now. Hi there, just doing my usual collection thing, you know, just doing my regular show.
1: Okay, Mr. Wolfman.
0: And we are very much together in the realms of withered love.
1: Very good.
0: That's so touchy that's very and red with nithered.
1: Very good. That's the kind of thing we like on this station.
0: I love to be red with nithered.
2: He's doing a good job. Okay, everything's fine.
0: Okay. Is he going?

0: this on the Wolfman telephone. Hello, hello.
1: This is Louise.
0: Pardon me?
1: Hey, you're making fun of me.
0: No, man. What's your name again? Louise.
1: Yeah.
0: How you doing, Louise? Nice to see you this evening.
1: Fine.
0: Huh?
1: I'm doing fine. Could you make play a song for me?
0: Yeah, what's your song, Louise?
1: I'm a man.
0: I'm a man. Bye. Hello, who is this?
2: How you doing, Wolfman?
0: Yeah, who is this?
2: Alan.
0: Alan.
2: Yeah, what's happening?
0: Oh, are you in drag tonight, Alan, or anything?
2: Man, I'm in the hospital. Can you play a song for me?
0: Oh, you're in the hospital. What happened to you, man?
2: Car accident last night.
0: You had a car accident. My God, what happened, man?
2: I don't know. My head's all fuzzed up, man.
0: Your head's all fuzzed up?
2: Yeah.
0: All right.
3: Wolfman Jack.
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Well, they just didn't explain how weak it was gonna be. If it gets any worse, I'm gonna have to give up one of the yachts.

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1: You ask, what's the difference between Wolfman Jack and Clark Kent? Absolutely nothing. We both undress in phone booths. You know, I gotta stop this, man.

0: Now here's Wolfman Jack as Rosie for Mountie Paper Towels.
1: Oh, gosh, Rosie, I'm sorry. I spilled coffee all over your diner counter.
2: No need to worry about that, because I got Mountie paper towels, and you know, they absorb 50 times as much as those cheap-priced towels. Yeah. Look, I'll spill industrial-strength turpentine all over the counter.
3: Hey, you got that junk on my suit!
2: Well, watch Mountie just suck it all up in one fell swoop.
1: Look out, Rosie, that stuff's slippery. Look out, my soap. Rosie. Oh my gosh, Rosie, are you okay?
2: No need to worry. Mountie doubles as a perfect bandage, you know. I'll just suck up this blood in seconds here. Oh, Mountie paper towels for all kinds of accidents.
0: Like Rosie always says, let Mountie paper towels suck it all up for you.
1: Is she alive?

0: Well, it's time once again for the old Wolfman's personal thought. Yes, indeed. Just want to stop the rapid pace here and just inject a little moving thought. I think it was Shakespeare who once said, "One heart beateth for many a soul, but two shoes maketh a pair."
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There's no love up the road. There's only now. And now is forever. Oh, God, I just love myself when I talk like that.

0: You know, Lonnie, I think it's growing. Yeah, look.
1: Yeah,
0: sure,
1: I think it is too.
0: It's been growing a little all the time.
1: Has it grown that much already, huh?
0: My. Just love being with you. You know, the best thing about being with you is being here with you. listen again as this tune makes you grow. Lets you glow again. You know what I mean?

0: Hey, if you think you need a good reason to listen to the next week's show, you know, send a self-addressed stamped envelope to the station and we'll find a good reason for you, all right? Okay. Make my day.
1: Love my day.
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0: Hey, look at this mellow, Mike. Ain't that cute?
3: What?
0: Yeah, my writer Mars brought his kids by the studio today. You can see him right outside the window there. You see him?
3: Yeah.
0: You see? Look, let's look through the window there. You know what I mean?
3: Oh, wait, man. I got a split, man. I can't handle this. You know what I mean?

0: Look at that.
1: Yeah, Wolf. They ain't making it.
0: Hiya, it's Uncle Wolfie. Boy, those kids are chips off the old block, you know?

0: put together show. And I thank you, Mars, Lonnie, Mello, Mike, all those wonderful folks that are with me. And I tell you, it sure has been a real royal treat just being able to do everything with you. So I want to leave you with these words of wisdom. It don't really matter how high the throne, what sits upon it is the same as your own. We love you. Bye, everybody. Say bye.
1: Bye.

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1: Go to the dance tonight because it's raining. 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
3: Probably you never heard the way. Probably.

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From her fishnet luck to her platform chucks, she's a fading Miss American dream.